navigating my way through eyes that I do not recognize. No, divided attention, mind might misguide my intentions. Oh, why? And I intend to hold you high. I wanna be your samurai, yeah. And I intend to simplify and ask myself questions like, do we need

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0: Think you know the girl next door? 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I'm Kendall, and I'm bringing you an hour of pop punk, alternative rock, and songs you're definitely going to want to hear. 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
2: Here's your updated U92 The Moose forecast. Cloudy skies expected, with fog and spots early today, with a slight chance for showers. High temperatures reach up to 77. Winds out of the north, 5 to 10 miles per hour. Partly cloudy skies, with fog and spots tonight, slight chance of rain showers, lows dip down to about 60. High temperatures reach up to 79, and foggy early tomorrow, sunshine mixed with clouds at times. Temperatures near average, Sunday and Monday, with highs from the mid-70s to the upper 70s. Thunderstorms both days. And that's your updated forecast. I'm meteorologist Kara Foster for U92 The Moose. Right now, 73.
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